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This is The Reset with Asa, your monthly music reset to get you ready for the month ahead. It's been a pleasure spending the last couple of hours with y'all. Thank you for listening and enjoying the variety of disco that I've thrown at you. These last two tracks will be what I would call bangers to end this last 2 hours of disco. This is Burn This Disco Out by Michael Jackson, followed by Too Hot to Handle by Heatwave. Thank you again for listening. And again, you are listening to KJJI 97.3 Tropico FM. 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

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You're listening to El Sazón every other Thursday live here in the Treasure Valley. Yeah, I'm your host, DJ Alex One. Check out my socials at Alex One Productions or DJ Alex One for Instagram, and Facebook is Alex Castillo. Hopefully you're having a good Thursday. I'm mixing it up, as you can tell. You heard some Ice Spice Tutti today. You had some DJ Hazel, you had some DJ Freddy, a lot of remixes. You also had Ozuna on there. You had Soul House remix, a lot of good stuff here. Listening to some remixes that I think would be appropriate just to get you in the mood. The World Cup is still going on, baseball season. Obviously, the New York Knicks won that sport. For basketball, hockey, I believe it was, I can't remember if it was New Orleans or some team in the East. Congratulations to them. Also, you have a lot of things coming up. You still have AC Boise soccer here in town doing pretty well. Boise Hawks. Also, if you're a baseball fan, go down and check that out. Big shout out to everybody that came to Western Collective on June 13th. I appreciate the love and support. Check out the socials for upcoming events. Part two on that is coming up. Back to the Grill. Myself, Dubreeze, the Mighty Delta One. Shout out to the Fifth Empire as well. Just excited. June was really great weather. Obviously, it's picking up the heat. The river is open. The Boise River is open. So a lot of things going on with that. I know a couple of DJs are playing along the side there on the bridge. A couple of events going on. So check that out. I don't know how the weather is this weekend, but either way, if you're not doing anything, check that out. I'll be at Pig Latin tomorrow from 7:30 to 10:30, Friday in Eagle. And then if you're not doing anything for 4th of July, which is a Saturday next week, I'll be at the Rooftop Luna Bar. Come by, check it out. I'm excited for that. Start at 4 o'clock. But check out the socials. For the next event that I'll be doing with Back to the Grill. But shout out to everybody that came and supported, had a good time. Shout out to Western Collective for letting us use the space. But excited. We're going to just change it up here a little bit with a higher tempo. But hopefully you're enjoying your Thursday. And thanks for tuning in. This is DJ Alex One at El Sazón Tropical FM.

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You're listening to El Sazón every other Thursday, 7 to 9. I'm your host, DJ Alex One. Hopefully you're having a good time. I want to give a special prayer, special announcement about Venezuela. Just pray for them. They're going through a tough thing there with the earthquake. So prayers for them. I've been to that country. It's beautiful. So hopefully they can bounce back from that. But they're in my hearts, and prayers to everybody there dealing with that and around the world. But appreciate everybody who's listening. For those first time listeners, I am your host, DJ Alex One. I'll be at the Pig Latin tomorrow, Eagle, from 7:30 to 10:30. If you like some of these vibes, I go with that as well. Just depends on the mood and what's going on. But the patio is open. It's great. Come by. Also, next weekend, I'll be at the rooftop at 4th of July, Barbacoa Luna Bar. That starts at 4 till close. Stop by for that if you have no plans. Check out my socials at DJ Alex One or Alex One Productions, Instagram, Alex Castillo on Facebook. You'll see the new calendar coming out for next month as well. Check out the socials. Come by, say hi. But yeah, we're just playing a couple of hits here with Fred again. We had some Bad Bunny. We had some Peso Pluma. We had some great remixes here from Josh Gomez, John Summit, DJ Loco, Space Motion. So a lot of good stuff here. Hopefully you're liking it, something different for you. But just keep the pace up. We only got maybe about 17 minutes left. But I am super happy to be here giving you some love back here in the community. Big shout out to Tropico FM. This is the new station, 97.3 KJJI. Let's keep it going. Appreciate everybody and have a great weekend.

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This is Emma Wild coming to you on June 26th. I'm filling in for Laishi today, and you are listening to Sala Flamenca Laishi Radio during your lunch hour.

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You're listening to Sala Flamenca Laishi. I am Emma Wild, and I'm filling in for Laishi. And I want to wish Laishi a happy birthday today. We're going to hear songs from artists that Laishi taught me to dance flamenco to, and some of the artists that she knows from Jerez de Frontera. And we're going to listen to La Perla de Cadiz.

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This is Sala Flamenca Laishi for your noon hour, listening to flamenco music, mostly from Andalusia, Jerez de Frontera. Birthday wishes going out to Laishi. I am Emma Wild, filling in for Laishi. Mark your calendars for July 18th. We're having a party here at the radio station on the corner of Empire and Eustic. There's going to be a free intro dance lesson to flamenco, a potluck, a community gathering. It'll be July 18th from 3 to 7. It's a piña. It's a gathering of community. So I hope you all can come be with us.

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It's June 26th, and you're listening to Sala Flamenca Laishi. I'm filling in for Laishi today. I want to shout out happy birthday to Laishi, which is actually tomorrow. We're playing songs mainly from Jerez de Frontera today at your radio station, Tropico FM KJJI 97.3. And here's an oldie but a goodie.

We're having a fiesta, a piña, here at the radio station on the corner of Eustic and Empire at the community center on July 18th from 3 to 7. There will be food, dancing, community, a live DJ. I think we're going to begin with a free dance lesson, an intro to flamenco for all of you flamenco lovers out there. So I hope you can join us July 18th at the corner of Eustic and Empire. This is Sala Flamenca Laishi. I am Emma Wild filling in for Laishi. 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

Daniel.

You're listening to Tropico FM KJJI 97.3 at Sala Flamenca La Ixi. And we're having a party July 18th. It's called a Peña. It's a fiesta. It's a gathering of people within the community who love flamenco music. And it's going to be here at the radio station at the community center at the corner of Eustique and Empire. It's July 18th from 3 to 7 o'clock. There's going to be a free dance lesson. There's going to be food. It's a potluck. Bring food if you like. And we're going to have a live DJ. So there's going to be entertainment, music, dance lessons, all about flamenco and community. So I hope you can join us July 18th from 3 to 7. This is Sala Flamenca La Ixi. This is Emma Wild filling in for La Ixi.

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That was Durantes, and now we're going to lighten it up with a little Dolores Vargas.

Well, we're wrapping up the lunch hour on June 26th. Happy Friday to everybody. This is Emma Wild coming from Tropico FM, KJJI 97.3. I hope you enjoyed the flamenco music in the last hour. We're going to end with Chiqui de Jerez. And I want to remind you one more time about our fiesta we're having on July 18th here at Yustik and Empire at the radio station in the community center. It's going to be a dance lesson from 3 to 7 with live music, with a live DJ. There will be a potluck. Bring food if you like. And it's open to the public. Anybody that's interested in flamenco or community should come July 18th. So I bid you farewell. This is Emma Wild filling in for Stephanie Laishi at Sala Flamenca Laishi, Tropico FM.

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This is Maestro Mo kicking up your weekend with some Outstanding by the Gap Band. Let's get this started.

All right, everybody, decided to start off your Friday with some Selena right there. You are tuned into Maestra Mo. My show is called Feed Me Friday. Thank you for being here. I'm going to kick it off right up next. We got Heartbreaker by Zap on Feed Me Friday. This for you, brother.

All right, threw in some Mary Jane Girls for you right there. You are listening to Maestro Mo on Firme Friday, 97.3 Tropico FM, broadcasting from Boise, Idaho. And you know what? I'm so glad that you are here with me. If you are listening locally, we appreciate the support. And if you are listening online, like my brother and my family out there in Los Angeles and Yamhill County, Oregon, thank you for the support. We appreciate it. I love that you're on the other end of the radio there on the laptop, whatever you're listening. I am so happy to know that you're there. This is so cool. I played Cutie Pie by One Way. I played Heartbreaker by Zap. Threw in some Selena right there because, you know, it's pouring buckets in Boise, so why not? I don't even know. And then I threw in some Mary Jane Girls also. And then, Outstanding by the Gap Band. That's how we started. You know how it is. So anyways, we're going to keep things moving along. Up next, I got the Gap Band. Here you go. Party train, everybody.

Yes, can never go wrong with some Aniceto Molina, am I right? But guess what? I'm going to change it all up again because the weather is changing in Boise. And you know what? Why shouldn't my playlist? Check it out. Rick James on Feed Me Friday.

0: All right. Could not play some Rick James without throwing in some Lady T. Am I right? That is Tina Marie right there behind the groove on Feed Me Friday with me, Maestra Mo. My show is on every Friday from 1 to 3 p.m. Mountain Standard Time right here on Tropico FM, KJJI 97.3, broadcasting from Boise, B-O-Y-S-E-E. That's how you pronounce it, but that's not how you spell it. So I'm on the air 1 to 3 p.m. Mountain Standard Time in Boise, and I come on here and I play everything that makes you feel good about your Friday and gets you ready for your weekend. Unfortunately, this is a very, very rainy weekend in Boise. And why? Because my car is spotless, and that's just how it goes, right? So it's raining big time, and I had this super mellow playlist, and I was like, it's raining, let's get a vibe. And then I got here and I was like, you know what? No, we're not doing that. We're not being sad today. It's not sad music day. Do you know what it is? It's good time music day. So this is Let's Get Down by 3T on Feed Me Friday.
1: Tony, Tony, Tony.

have some 3T for you right there. You know what? I think they are one of the most underrated 90s bands. I'm for real right there because they are so good. They have so many good songs. And I'm looking through my playlist and I was like, can't play that. Can't play that. That's got an E now. So you know what? I'm trying to find the clean versions of the song. One of these days, or maybe if I'm live again, I'll be able to play, like, you know, the versions that we all know. But you know what? For now, we're on Tropica FM and we're not going to do that. So yeah, we're going to keep it going though. This one, this next one, this is going to take you back. I hope I'm not even going to say it. I'm just going to say, if you know it, you know it. And if you know the lyrics, I want to hear you singing.

All right, that right there is Let Me Be the One, right there by Five Star on Feed Me Friday. I love that song. I never get tired of that song. I will always play that song, and that song will perpetually live in my playlist. I love it. I hope you are enjoying this afternoon. I've got about, like an hour already left. It goes by so fast. But in case you didn't know and you're new here or you just got here, this is Tropico FM, housed in Boise, Idaho, and we are home to so many different genres. You can find something that you are interested in, so many different great programmers that play every single day, every single week, all the time, and they play great music. And if there's something that you're looking for, you just might find it right here on 97.3 KJJI Tropico FM. Thanks for tuning in, everybody. That was Five Star. That was Let Me Be the One. Prior to that, I played some freestyle, Party's Just Begun, Latin Active in there because, hello, Team Mexico won again. Yeah. And then Mellow Man Ace Mentirosa because, you know what? Because there's just some mentirosas out there. That's why. Threw in some 3T right there. Let's Get Down. Tina Marie with Behind the Groove. I had some Eddie Murphy up in there, Party All the Time. He's not just the voice in Shrek. Threw in some Rick James, some Aniceto Molina, The Gap Band, SOS Band, Mary Jane Girls, because that's how we do on Fridays. That's what Feed Me Friday is all about, just getting you that Friday vibe, making sure you're good to go, making sure you're excited for the weekend. We're going to move it right along. Coming up next, I got some Smokey Robinson for you. Here you go. Check it out.

0: Barbara Lewis right there on Feed Me Friday. Coming up, we've got some more stuff, but stick around because right now I got Barry White for ya.
1: Too much of anything is not good for you, baby. But I don't know about that. There's many times that we've loved and we've shared love and made love. It doesn't seem to me like it's enough. It's just not enough, baby.

Aniceto Molina right there on Firme Friday. That was La Cumbia Sampuesana. I tell you what, Aniceto Molina, if you have not added that to your playlist, you need to do that because his music is so, so good. The Colombia Mexico is so good. But you know what? We're going to keep things moving because speaking of, this is a classic. La Sonora Dinamita right here on Firme Friday. So glad you're with me, everybody. From now till 3 o'clock that it's over in honor of Mexico winning. And they're playing on Tuesday again, just saying. We're going to go all Spanish, cumbia, Mexican music. Enjoy.

All right. Thank you so much, everybody, for listening. You have been tuned into Feed Me Friday with me, Maestra Mo. And I just want to say thank you so much for listening. If you are local, if you are online, thank you so much. This is KJJI 97.3 Tropico FM broadcasting live. That's me, Maestra Mo, from Boise, Idaho. And that right there, that was me, Yaquecita. And because, did I mention already that Mexico won this week? I didn't say that. Guess what? Mexico won this week. And I love that I say we, but I mean, they're playing again on Tuesday. It is we because the parties have just been nonstop. It's been so much fun. So anyway, yeah, so they're playing again on Tuesday. I'm super excited for that. Gonna have a watch party. Don't know where, don't know how, whatever. Probably just me and Pirate, and that's totally fine because that's just how we roll right now. But anyway, this next one, this is going out to my dad. Happy Father's Day, Father. I love you so much. I hope I get to see you in 2026. This one is Besos y Copas.

Yes, love me some maná. That is definitely in my bucket list. And because we are on that high that Mexico won, definitely had to play maná right there. So I hope you enjoyed that. Prior to that, I had the ultimate anthem right there, Volver, Volver. And you know what? I had to step away for a second. It was too much. But I'm going to keep things moving because I've got 2:47 on the clock over here in Boise. And this, again, Celso Piña, Cumbia sobre el Río.

All right, everybody, you know what that song means. That is PYT by Michael Jackson in the background. And you know what, in honor of the Prince of Pop passing away, I tell you what, I know exactly where I was that same day. So I end my show every single week with PYT by Michael Jackson, but I'm going to do it again. I'm going to start it again because this is not only my favorite song, but we want to say rest in power, Michael Jackson. We love you. We miss you. It is Friday. It is 3 o'clock. Stay tuned because we got some more good music coming up and you'll want to hear it and you'll want to check it out. But in the meantime, peace and love to everybody out there. The world is crazy. Be extra kind to everybody. And you know what? Support Mexico on Tuesday, you know. Yeah, me and Jacob are getting all crazy. Have a great weekend, everybody. I'll see you in 7.

0: Well, them do it all. Can I rock? I hear Rabina grab the mic.
1: 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You're listening to Luna Luz. Before we start the show, or as we're starting the show, I want to give a shout out to Mama Kitty. RIP. One of the best cats to have ever lived. This song goes out to you, Mama Kitty, and to Esme.

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0: 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This is the Luna Luz Hour. I'm by myself today, unfortunately. But I thought I'd try to bring you guys some rainy vibes on my way. As I said, that was a big shout out to Mama Kitty. She's no longer with us. Or is she? I don't know, actually. But she will not be. So that was a big shout out to her. Little cat, dude. She lived for forever. I think it was like 21 years. I'll have to fact check. But, yeah, woke up to rain, and that was pretty nice. I am a rainy day type of guy. Rainy days always remind me of Esme. When we first started dating, I would go drive to Portland every weekend. Shout out to my mom for letting me take the Subaru. I put some miles on that thing. Sorry. I will repay you one day, Mom. But, when we first started seeing each other, it was February. And I flew there once, and I was like, man, I can drive. And I remember I was talking to my bosses at work, shout out, and they were like, maybe you shouldn't drive to go see them. And I was like, well, what's the worst that can happen? And we happened to check the like street conditions, and it was like it had snowed. I think it was every day up until the day I was gonna go. And one of my bosses, Tony, looks at me and he's like, every man has to take a journey that puts them in incredible and unknown.

necessary amounts of danger in order to become a man. And that's what I did. I couldn't see, like, I don't think I could even see my headlights when I was driving over there. But alas, I made the trip. I made it happen, got there safe, and when I got there, it was raining. So that my reward for the trek to Esme was Portland rain. Portland rain. Those couple songs were a special shout out to Esme, as they couldn't be here today. But these next songs are inspired by the Trish Toledo show we just went to. Shout out to Trish. She's amazing. But this next hour is Soldies, Oldies, The Smiths, and some other R&B stuff. We'll see where this goes. I'm a little rain blue today, so we're staying a little bit in the blues, but maybe we'll go crazy. Who knows? I hope you enjoy the show. This is Jacob with Luna Luz, and this next song is The Night Has Opened My Eyes by The Smiths.

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You're listening to one half of Luna Luz, Boise's number one radio station. Of course, of course, of course. Hey, that was Trish Toledo. What do you know? She rocked a house the other day at the Neuralux. That day was a really special day because Mexico won 3-0. Let's go. Shout out to all the Mexicans out there. And then right after that, she went on stage and she played. And she rocked the house, absolutely. But her opener was also very, very good, Los Tranquilitos. And I played a track from them earlier. I'm going to play another track right after this. This last Trish Toledo song was Somebody Please. The next track that's coming up is Camina Destino by Los Tranquilitos. She was awesome. Shout out to my mom. She hugged my mom. But it's been a pleasure seeing all these folks kind of come through to Boise. You know, I haven't been in the game that long or what have you, but I feel like right now we're getting kind of an influx, you know, of cool people coming to town. I know the mainliners are supposed to come soon. I don't know when. They might come tonight, honestly. But on these rainy days, the fire of a soldi really helps you, really carries you forward. But I don't have anything super duper special like how I was thinking about last week about like my playlist. I just wanted to play these tunes because it felt appropriate. Maybe it would have been different if it was hot outside, but I'm feeling like chilling and enjoying the rain in the middle of June because it got super duper hot. But once it does heat up, I want to say everybody go outside, go to the river, but be safe and be careful, obviously, always. Wear life jackets if you can't swim. I can't swim that well, so I get a little scared going in the river, but I do my best. I try my best always. It's a little sad being in the studio by myself without my partner in crime, my partner in life, but you will see them soon. These shows by myself are really nice, and I'm very grateful for the opportunity to do these things and be able to be on air and bring you guys some good tunes. But yeah, like I said, Los Tranquilitos up next. Thank you all, Luna Luz. I'll be back shortly.

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0: 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You are listening to Luna Luz. We are knee deep. We are into our second hour. We appreciate you listening. Always. I'm flying solo today. I don't know who's tuning in or who's tuning in where at what time. But I am by myself. And the vibe today is a little bit more slow. I'm not really feeling too crazy this weekend. That is accompanied by some rain. But you know, we're here. We're here and we're gonna have a good weekend. It's gonna be good. Just taking it slow. This is the like last weekend of June, right? Yeah, because if we're here, it is. We hope you had a great June. A great time. We'll be back like the second week of July. And hopefully I'll have my compadre with me. I really enjoy this playlist that I made today. It was, this is basically what I listen to all the time. And I appreciate that people still tune in and listen. So if you've been with us for any amount of time, I appreciate it. That last song was Heaven Knows by 54 Ultra. That was a great song. And if you can hear in the background, I have Tell It Like It Is by Aaron Neville playing, and I'll let him play. I'll be back soon, but until then, enjoy some tunes.

KJJI 97.3 Tropico FM. That was Dream by Al Green. We're approaching the final half an hour with Luna Luz with me. It's gonna be a sad to not see you guys for a little bit, but I'm glad to be here. I'm glad to bring you guys tunes. I'm glad that I get to do what I do, and I get to do it because I love it. And that is the topic of my life, not just today. Do the things that you do because you love them. I think we get bombarded every day. I mean, I scroll too much, I gotta be honest with you. I scroll way too much, and I've been seeing a lot of like people trying to make it on social media, or people trying to monetize everything that they love, or people trying to do things for money, or people trying to do things for status. I promise you, the most pure form of yourself is doing things that you love just because you love them. I don't think that whatever you're looking for is on the other side of a dollar sign. I think what you're looking for is on the other side of your heart, something that maybe you haven't explored in a while, something that you've been kind of shying away from. I promise you, it's there. You are the change that you want to see in yourself. You are the security. You are the stability. Just give yourself the grace to show up for yourself. A lot of yourself, myself, we are. We're approaching the last 30 minutes. As I said, that was Dream by Al Green. I love Al Green. I love Dream. That inspires me to be better, to dream big. I've never dreamed small. You always dream big. You can't go wrong. Shoot for the stars, aim for the moon. This next one is I Only Have Eyes for You by The Flamingos. We appreciate you always. I'll be back soon before we're out, but we got a little bit of a switch up coming later, just because I love R&B, and that is the only teaser I'm giving you. Again, I Only Have Eyes for You by The Flamingos. Thank you, Luna Luz to the moon.

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You are listening to Tropico FM. As always, this is Luna Luz. We're at the end here. Thank you all for coming on this journey with me. I had a good time making this playlist. I had a good time listening. I feel really inspired after today, actually. I thought I was going to come in here and play some sad music and be sad and be a sad boy all day, but that quite the opposite. I feel very inspired to take on the rest of the day. So I hope you all feel the same way. I hope you guys stay safe this weekend. We'll see you in the next one. Follow us on Instagram, Luna Luz Radio. Obviously, Tropico FM. Thank you guys all for listening. Hopefully, we see you guys soon. We appreciate it always. This next one, I've been waiting to play this song on the radio because I love Kelly Price. And this last song was, of course, Sade, Like a Tattoo. But shout out to Kelly Price. This is Secret Love. Thank you guys for listening, Luna Luz.

Hello out there, Boise, Idaho. This is Bad Beats, and my name is DJ Dystopian. If it was like my week, your week was a long week at the Long Week Factory. So, I know we are all here to chill out and relax a little bit. I have a special guest in the studio with us today, and we will talk to them in just a little bit. For this, right this moment, I am going to take a quick break, and then we are going to just get right to it with some freestyle tonight. That's right, we didn't choose a theme, we're just gonna freestyle. See where the vibes take us. Thank you so much for listening to a station unlike any other. 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

0: Hello again, my friends. That track was called Moisa by Aline Sano. This is the time where we're going to talk to our special guest. Please welcome to the floor, DJ Jazzy J.
1: Is that him?
0: It is now.
1: What's going on, Tropical Family? Amahoro ku bantu bose badukurikiye. J'espère que vous allez bien. Jina langu ni DJ Jazzy J. Thank you so much, DJ Dystopian, for having me on your show today.
0: Of course. Thank you so much for joining us. What are we going to play today?
1: We can start off with a superstar from Rwanda.
0: Okay.
1: And his name is Bruce Melody. He's been taking the East African music entertainment industry by the storm for the past decade or so. So, and yeah.
0: Very cool. I'm going to ask you more about that later, but first, here's Bruce. Thank you so much for listening to Tropico FM.

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1: Hello again, my friends. 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You are in the middle of a jam session with DJ Jazzy J and DJ Dystopian. We are currently working our way through Africa. We had some Bruce Melody, some Diamond Platinums, a double of Diamond Platinums, whom I quite like a lot. And then we had Vinca there with Bayando. Thank you so much for hanging out with us. We are going to keep it rolling and... That's all I got for you right now. Stay tuned, folks.

0: KJJI 97.3 Tropical FM. What's going on, y'all? It's DJ Jazzy J in the house. Thank you, DJ Dystopian, for having me. So we have heard, starting from the last one, that was Ololufemi by the Tanzanian greatest Diamond Platnumz. And then we also heard Aviola by Mbosso, also from Tanzania. And then we heard Pina Colada, that's by Shim from Kenya. And then Inzogani Baby by Double J, and that's from Burundi. And he was also with Bruce Melody, whom we have heard some of his songs earlier as well. And then we heard Tete by Mario is also from Tanzania. Do you see a theme? And then we also heard Inuma by Kizito. So this is so great. It reminds me of my Great Lakes nostalgia days.
1: It's making you nostalgic, you might even say.
0: Yes, very nostalgic.
1: We're having a good time here.
0: So I hope you guys are having a great time too. It's Friday. So yeah, we made this playlist to help you all get into the feelings of the weekend, forget about the work, the job, and relax.
1: Couldn't have said it better myself. I think we are going to take a quick break and then get right back to it. Thank you so much for listening to KJJI 97.3 Tropico FM.
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KJJI 97.3 Tropico FM. Thank you so much for hanging out with us, my friends. You are in the cut with DJ Dystopian and DJ Jazzy J. We are working our way through some Great Lakes nostalgia. That last one was a second Fally Ipupuffs track titled Dokoma, I think. Jazzy J has the better French pronunciation, but she stepped out. So this next one is another one by Fally Ipupa. We're having a good time here. This one's called Ma Diva. Tani Sante Chola Sasem.